Everybody outside, everybody outside. Wanna pull up outside all night though. Everybody high five, everybody wanna smile, everybody wanna lie, that's nice, no. Oh, now you wanna chill, oh, now you wanna build, oh, now you got to build, that's cool.

0: IOUs or debit cards, I need cash money. So back up, I need space now. I need you to slow down, it's not a race now. I can't really hear what you gotta say now. Shut up!
1: Start dancing. Shut up.

flutters and fades, a Ferris wheel on the run from the snow. You have to look at it from all angles, says the cubist judge from cubist jail. The sky glows, the heat is unbearable, parrot weather. My decision is final, a crazy game. I traded a moonlight for the morning dew. I know dusk when I see one, I know rust when I see it. You come out swinging, but you go down swinging too. You pay good money for a $1 million view, flipping the pages of Chatelaine. The rude empiricism of every troubled loser, quote unquote unquote.

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And how you don't really get greatness without sacrifice. You don't get good things without a little bit of pain. 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

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Quick, fast, clock tick to the blast, you see, the bugged out. They scatter when the lights on. We bake those local spots when we turn the mics on. 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
1: 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I say sail for a rainy day, and every day's great. So I sail away, sail away. I say sail for a rainy day. I sail away. Sail away, child. They say save it for a rainy day. I sail away. 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I see it rain, hear it rain on the rooftops. 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I'm not alone, but Mississippi in the rhubarb. Wondering the cost, talk of 50 in some tube socks. Hot off, dipping and I'm out now. I've been southbound, moving on that cow's round. I need to tidy up the fucking sounds now. 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I bring it big and then I break it back, cause I would break my back if coming run, I ain't safe for that. I didn't pay for that, trust I might just take it back. Keep the receipt unless I lay it now. I sail away. Sail away. They say save it for a rainy day, but every day is great. Sail away. Trust, they say save it for a rainy day. Save it for a rainy day, but every day is great. Pound sterling, like I've been out earning, but I'm the only one who's working till his back's hurting. They say, of course, I've been the source of all this cash burning. Everyone reckons they were that person, I don't need to act certain. I know the facts about the paper and the people it attracts. So I dash, quick flash, clinging to the stacks. Big men don't start, nah, a big man reacts. Everybody looking for some cash, arm round the shoulder for the photo when it flashes.

I sail away, say sail away. I sail away, say sail away. Shit, they say save it for a rainy day. But every day's grey. Yeah, I sail away, say sail away. Trust, sail away, say sail away. Shit, they say save it for a rainy day. Every day's grey. I sail away, say sail away. Trust, sail away, say sail away. They say save it for a rainy day. But every day's grey. 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

0: 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And that's it, really.
1: 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Hope you enjoy it.

your nip. 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

Transferred is universal. 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
1: Static in my mind.

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Have fun with Mephisto clubbing.

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Have fun with Mephisto Clubbing.

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2: All this bullshit, all these house politicians. Mr. and Mrs. Know-it-alls and shit like that. And all the time don't know shit. 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If you know anything, you know all this new music. 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Where did the influence come from? You know what I'm talking about? 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I love the music. I'm here for the music.
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2: 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I'm telling you, fuck these people, man. Fuck them.
0: Have fun with Mephisto Clubbing.

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Have fun with Mephisto Clubbing.

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Is your cyber tip? Is your cyber tip? Is your cyber tip? Is your cyber tip? Is your cyber tip? Is your cyber tip? Is your cyber tip? Is your cyber tip? Is your cyber tip? Is your cyber tip? Is your cyber tip? Is your cyber tip?